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2: 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Further questions, contact 520-719-1200.

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I'm from Humnook. 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

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You ever had a question on what was the price of gas? Who was the president at that time? And sharing music from that generation right here on the Autumn Hoedernoot Network. Trick the Winnick. Remember when? 6 p.m. to 8 p.m. every Thursday.

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1: 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Persons attending and participating in the event assume all risk, including but not limited to illness, injury, death, or property loss, and agree not to hold the Tonal Autumn Nation, its event sponsors, and volunteers liable. St. Anthony's Church Feast, Saturday, June 13, 2026, Jackrabbit Community, 11 a.m., Rosary, Andrea Jose and Group, 12 p.m., Mass, Distant Voices for Christ, Procession, led by Much Genus, Feeding, Daytime Entertainment, 2 p.m. to 4 p.m., The Boys, 4 p.m. to 8 p.m., Nativeville, 6 p.m. to 10 p.m., Tonal Autumn Pakura, Dance, 8 p.m. to 1 a.m., Music provided by South Image. No gang, no violence will be tolerated. 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
2: 5233-5756. 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Teresa Donahue. 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Homot kwaik. Kik. 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Oh, my aha, Papa, on Kahon, Teresa Donahue, uptilnation-nsn.gov. Ok, Marcy Pablo, Nombroch, Hutas Pkok Sikork, Homot Gwaik, Geek, Hutas Jutp, Waik. 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Ok Francis Benavides, Nombroch, Hutas Pkok Sikork, Geek, Wuk, Homotk, Kok, Waik, Sikork. Omoy Aho, Ababuk, F. Benavides, TOCC.edu. 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
1: There she was, just

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I was stranded in the jungle, afraid and alone, trying to figure a way to get a message back home. But I was out of know that the wreckage of my plane had been picked up and spotted in my girl in Lover's Lane. And meanwhile, back in the States...

0: Meanwhile, back in the jungle. 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

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So I thumbed down a whale who was in my way, and I reached the States in about a half a day.

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0: A public service announcement from the Tawantum Nation Veterans Affairs Office. The Tawantum Nation Veterans Affairs Office is reaching out to those that have family members that are serving in the United States military. 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Our goal is to send out curated packages filled with the following: hygiene items, comfort snacks, entertainment, board games, puzzles, word search, books, etc., thank you cards, and photos. 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

Jericho, ye monstrous spear in hand. Full blow the ram on the Joshua cried, called to battle him in my hand. Then the lamb round sheep horns began to blow, the trumpets began to sound.

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0: A public service announcement from the Tawantum Nation Veteran Affairs Office. 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

watch the children play. You know tomorrow is their future, but for me, just another day. 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They seem to know my name. 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I keep saying, she'll be back.

Chick Thas, which is Jamoy, Ani on Chickick, Sophia Stevens. 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

0: 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TalkNowArizona.com.
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1: 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Warren Funeral Services, Kas Grandi Arishon, Hanombro, Hutas Pkok Sikork, Kikik, Waik Chutb, Kikik, Sikork, Kik, Humako. 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Yes, Jake. I'm the main Hagugat Abek, Department of Health and Human Services, Family Assistance Division. 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
1: The Natural Resources Department Livestock Inspector's Office had placed a hold on inspection of fresh branded livestock, including cattle, horses, and burros, effective October 31st, 2025, until further notice. The ban on fresh brand inspections was to reduce the potential spread of the New World Screwworm, NWS, and monitor cases. Drought conditions continue, and the outlook for the spring into summer is proving hotter than previously recorded. To support ranchers during the drought, the nation has received funds and implemented the Drought Emergency Relief Plan to include providing ranchers with the following: water hauls, fencing materials for charcoals to control access when water is low, water troughs and totes to provide water in remote locations, materials to support building pens to handle difficult animals such as furrow horses and burros, other requests to benefit ranchers during this difficult time. To access these resources, the Range Conservation and Management Program can be reached at 520-383-1301. Effective April 1st through July 31st, 2026, the Livestock Inspector's Office will inspect fresh branded livestock to include only mature bulls, 2 years and older, furrow horses, mules, and burros that are being transported to auction for sale. The New World Screwworm will continue to be monitored, as well as other foreign animal diseases, and the nation's response will be modified during this 120-day lift should the need arise. Thank you. Should you have any questions, Natural Resources Department, 520-383-1511.

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Adaki, up Teo Nation dash NSN dot GOV, a givet dot Ventura. Up till nation-nsn.gov. 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
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Nyakamo Oho, Moe Adak, Ask Library of TLNation-NSN.gov. 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

Autumn Hoodie Yolk Network, Skook Sericton Autumn Nation, Fred for your Marthes. Oh, eh. 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So again, just a nice beautiful spring morning for us. And yes, just FYI, we will be touching on those triple digits this morning. So take care of yourselves. Stay cool. Stay hydrated. Chumadi hugi humo chiti tash. Wa maha maminui chipkan chukuda. No hubi hai chukuda. Just again, be aware of our temperatures are getting hotter again for the rest of our week, it looks like. Maybe for the weekend. So we'll keep that in mind and we'll keep track of that as we're going along. But our new them, Kajumuk, the Tame Cook, Sunny Narchoba, Tamup, Blessing Song, Chikhur, new them, Jimmy Shosh and the Akchin, new them. So a big shout out to our Akchin traditional singers way up there in Maricopa, Arizona. Thank you for sharing. All right, here we go. Let's do a little dance right here for you this morning. We got Bailan Nativeville is also right here for us. And then we're going to get right into our country set and bring it back with the full 7-day forecast. So stay tuned. Autumn Hoodie Yolk Network. Skook Seritik. Be safe out there on your travels this morning.

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1: The Natural Resources Department Livestock Inspector's Office had placed a hold on inspection of fresh branded livestock, including cattle, horses, and burros, effective October 31st, 2025, until further notice. The ban on fresh brand inspections was to reduce the potential spread of the New World Screwworm, NWS, and monitor cases. Drought conditions continue, and the outlook for the spring into summer is proving hotter than previously recorded. To support ranchers during the drought, the nation has received funds and implemented the Drought Emergency Relief Plan to include providing ranchers with the following: water hauls, fencing materials for charcoals to control access when water is low, water troughs and totes to provide water in remote locations, materials to support building pens to handle difficult animals such as furrow horses and burros, other requests to benefit ranchers during this difficult time. To access these resources, the Range Conservation and Management Program can be reached at 520-383-1301. Effective April 1st through July 31st, 2026, the Livestock Inspector's Office will inspect fresh branded livestock to include only mature bulls, 2 years and older, furrow horses, mules, and burros that are being transported to auction for sale. The New World Screwworm will continue to be monitored, as well as other foreign animal diseases, and the nation's response will be modified during this 120-day lift should the need arise. Thank you. Should you have any questions, Natural Resources Department, 520-383-1511.

KOH 10, 91.9 FM, Sal's KOH 90.7 FM, San Lucy. Quick question, streamers. I did try to switch over our regular programming yesterday after council wrapped up for the afternoon. I was here until they wrapped up, so I did try to keep you all in mind and switch everything over before this morning came. So hopefully you're out there listening, tuned in to Fred. You know, if I'm not, or if I did not switch over for our regular programming, you wouldn't hear me talking. So I don't know. Maybe it's just dead air on the stream. I don't know. Just wishful thinking, I guess, that I'm doing my job.

on Autumn Nation, our classic country right there. And we went all the way back to 1974. Fred was just a little baby in the manger. No, I'm just kidding. It wasn't a manger. It's probably one of those swings that you make and you hang it under your wato. You remember those swings? Has anybody still make those swings? You get two ropes, or actually one rope, and you tie it from one end of maybe your wato to maybe not too far apart, and then you use a blanket, a small blanket, and you wrap it around the wato, I mean the rope, and then you use the oos. It's usually a cactus rib. I think that's what I used when I did that for my kids. Use a cactus rib or any kind of wood, and you put it across so the blanket doesn't unravel, and then you lay the baby in there, and then you get to swing it. And sometimes you can attach a string to it, and you can just sit there and pull it every now and then, and the baby is swinging under the wato. Yeah, that's what Fred was in. Back in 1974. But still enjoy the country music right here that I have for you. Boy, we went all the way back. We have some Dolly Parton there with Coat of Many Colors. Speaking of a young Fred, I remember my mom. That was her. That was her right there. She always made me feel rich when she clothed me and bought me the things that she could buy me. You know, my mom wasn't rich. My mom didn't have much money. I think we probably lived on welfare most of our life. But she always provided for all of us. I have many siblings, have a big family, but you know, mom always never seemed to run out of things that we needed. She always provided. So that song always reminds me of mom. Olivia Newton-John was also there. If You Love Me, Let Me Know. And Waylon Jennings wrapping up that three in a row there. Coming through the bottom of the hour. So taking a look at our forecast on Autumn Nation, as I mentioned earlier, we are going to hit those triple digits. It's going to be 100 degrees this afternoon. And our wind will be there from the west-southwest at 6 to 11 miles per hour. And tonight, 65. West-southwest wind at 9 to 14 miles per hour. And miércoles, cierre. Hamaco siento, hamaco. Hamaco siento. Humaco, what number is that? Where's all my students? Humaco siant, humaco. So siant is 100. You put any number in front of that and you say siant, it's 100. Cox siant, wike siant, kik siant, right? You're saying 200, 300, 400. So humaco siant. Humaco is 101. That'll be our temperature tomorrow. Humaco siant humaco. And Thursday, humaco siant gok. And gok is 2. So humaco siant gok is our temperature tomorrow. Huiwis. Say that. A lot of people tell me it's hard to say huiwis. And then other people tell me, it's hard to say Wednesday. Huiwis. So tomorrow, miércoles. Today is Tuesday. Martes. Oh, all right, well, we still got some time, so let's do some native tracks. I have XIT, Birth, is our song right here to start off this set.
stay tuned, Tahuna Autumn Nation. I do have a proclamation that was sent over by the Tahuna Autumn Nation Office of the Chairman and Vice Chairwoman. What is our proclamation? I'll bring that up here in the 8 o'clock hour. I think I'm just gonna end with another segue going into our Waira. So stay tuned on Autumn Nation. Again, crossing of Indian tribes right here for us. Birth. Am I thinking of a birth this morning? I think I am. Here we go. Stay tuned on the Hurinyok Network.

Alt-Mudinyok Network, Pima Express, Voice Upon the Wind, Birth. Also there, Crossing of Indian Tribes, XIT. Again, Fred has a proclamation he wants to share with you in the 8 o'clock hour. So stay tuned. Coming from the Thon Altum Nation Office of the Chairman and Vice Chairwoman. So again, day two for our Thon Altum Legislative Council General Session. And I think they have a couple of items on the agenda that are in closed session. So once they go into closed session, we'll continue with the music. You won't hear Fred. I can't come on live for you, but I'll toss in some music during that time. And then we'll take it back to San Lucy Farms where they're having their general session. So just FYI on all that. So let's go ahead and go with some cruise right here. Love Returns Cumbia and also South Image Wired Band with that Jaudi. And thank you for my streamer letting me know that I am loud and clear out in Kuri Akimar. So Skukserik, Kuri Akimar. Wahamukyo. Kita iku, Kuri Chuchur. At the Morinyog Network.

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0: Makaka, good doing you, Gita. 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Makaka, good doing you, Gita. 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
5: 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We respect that there are numerous different dialects on the Tonawatam Nation. These expressions coincide with the speaker, therefore representing their dialect.
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6: 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Isiric South Image, Mahapio Hapiaster. Yak Jimmyasha Maswam Ak, did my hijack come? I say herdic, be pestied, a kikam, sap of my hijack, Jimahinjik, Hapiast. 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

Autumn Hoodie Nyok Network, Skooks, here to the Autumn Nation, Fred, for your Marthis. Go, kati kuintik, hashen bak, mashat. Hashen bak, mashat. I did see someone post on social media that their bahidach is almost ready to be picked or harvested way over there. Oh, yeah, it looked very delicious already. As far as my hashan, you know, I got a family of woodpeckers that live in my hashan. And I swear, every time I get those white flowers on my hashan, and you all seen my pictures. I posted some pictures a while back. Gosh, probably a month ago with the Dabshasi Tony. And I was talking about the ecosystem of how the sun prepares our hashan for this time of the year, this time of the month, our Uchijahidak that's coming. And so because it was a little bit hot latter part of spring, it kind of summoned some of our hashan to start producing. And my hashan did that. And I had a lot of white flowers. And you know those flowers, when they dry up and the fruit starts to accumulate, I guess I could call it that, or starts to grow, it starts to make its bahidach in its peeling, I guess we could call that also. In its body. And the flower that you see early on as it starts reproducing, that flower actually dries up. And that's the part of the bahidach that you break off and you cut your bahidach with your fruit with. I don't know if y'all know that, but you don't necessarily need a knife or anything. You just use that. Use the tip of that bahidach. That's the actual flower that dried up and it became hardened, a dry, hardened stem. And you break that and it's got a sharp edge once you break it. And that's what you run down the bahidach to open it. How many of y'all knew that? Let's see a show of hands. Do you know that? Yes. Everyone should know that. Everyone should know that. That's how you do it. You get your bahidach and you break that little stem. If it has the stem, most of the time they do break the stem and then you cut it open. Yes. You pick them just right at the right time. Very, very sweet bahidach. And then, when you get it out of the peeling, you use your thumb. You run it from the top down inside the peeling. And you just scoop that bahidach out of there with your thumb. Kind of like you're running your the smooth side of your thumb, not your nail, but the smooth side of your thumb, you run it down the bahidach peeling in the inside, and you just kind of scoop that redness out. And then where does it go from there? Well, actually, you do your little offering, right? You do your little offering, and you thank Creator for the bahidach. And then, once maybe you put some on yourself, you get to eat it, right? Always the first one.
you get to eat it, and it's I want to buy this right now. We have plenty of them right out the door here. We have plenty of them, so I am always keeping an eye out on them as this time of the year comes around. But anyway, I'm sorry. We need to get to this proclamation before the big meeting starts. So we got some George right here for you. So stay tuned. Not straight at 8 for you. 8:19. Autumn Hootenanny Network. 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

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Earl Thomas Conley, right there for us. 1986 was the year. Angel in Disguise. And again, George Strait starting off this set. She'll leave you with a smile. Sure smiling, that one. Tone Autumn Nation 826. Here we go from the Tone Autumn Nation Office of the Chairman and Vice Chairwoman. And again, just sharing their proclamation. And this was in my box this morning, so I thought I'd bring it into the broadcast studio so I can share with you. Moka Mohaskaich, for those of you that don't have their email, I'm sure it was sent out to our nation's employees. But it's a proclamation establishing June 2026 as LGBTQ and Pride Month, whereas Lesbian, Gay, Bisexual, and Transgender Pride Month serves to commemorate the event of June 1969 and affirms the continuous quest for equal justice and equal opportunity for lesbian, gay, bisexual, and transgender individuals within the United States. And whereas President William J. Clinton designated June 1999 and June 2000 as Gay and Lesbian Pride Month, and President Barack Obama declared June 2009 through June 2014 as Lesbian, Gay, Bisexual, and Transgender Pride Month, thereby affirming this right of every citizen to enjoy equality and freedom from discrimination. And whereas our dedication to promoting equality and respect for the LGBTQ plus community extends beyond national borders, and we acknowledge the ongoing advocacy for equality faced by members of the LGBTQ plus community within the Tone Autumn Nation. And whereas the Tone Autumn Nation recognizes that all individuals are entitled to love, respect, dignity, and equality, and that the month of June presents an opportunity to celebrate our diverse identities and foster communities throughout educational initiatives and mutual understanding, ultimately leading to safer and more supportive environments. Now, therefore, I, Verlent Jose, Chairman of the Tone Autumn Nation, by virtue of the authority vested in me by the Constitution of the Tone Autumn Nation, hereby proclaim June 2026 as LGBTQ plus Pride Month, dated June 1st, day of June 2026. Once again, Verlent Jose, Chairman of the Autumn Nation. So that is the proclamation for June. Masma, I mean, I hate you. 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
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Don Autumn Nation, Aerosmith, and Genesis. Autumn Hurinyak Network. Stay tuned. Skook Serik. Usjibomui.

Moody Yoke Network. Three Dog Night. The show must go on. Oh my gosh. That's what I'm talking about. 1974, once again. And we hit share with Bang Bang on Autumn Nation. We're coming back to the top of the hour. Again, day two on the Autumn Legislative Council General Session. I do have a few more tracks want to toss out there to you. And y'all be safe out there. Take care. Stay hydrated. Stay cool, right? 100 degrees today, this afternoon. I'll be safe out there. And what else do I have for you? Again, like I said, council, they did read off their agenda at the end yesterday for today. And I did hear some closed sessions. So we'll be coming back here. Maybe Fred will run back and switch over and go live again. But a lot of the times I just don't want to go through that. Especially now with the Scorpion spec there. I just might be the Scorpion King. If I go back there again and I find more, I'll be all, listen up, Scorpions. I'm going to be coming in and out of here all week. So y'all behave back here. Oh, Old Dominion right here for us. Why not? Stay tuned. Council is coming up next. Y'all be safe out there. Have a good day. We'll do it again tomorrow, 7 a.m. on the Moody Yoke Network.

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1: We'll begin our general session for today, June 2nd, 2026. 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
2: President Stickdaw District Councilwoman Ora Campillo.
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2: President Santa Vera District Councilman Daniel Preston.
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2: Dennis Felix.
9: And hi, Chip.
2: Present San Lucie District Councilwoman Gloria Ramirez. Present Councilman Roger Manuel.
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2: Present Kissimmee District Councilwoman Pamela Benavides.
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2: Present Councilwoman Naomi Monti.
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2: Present Hicklin District Councilman Louis Opus. 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Absent Gawar District Councilman Leslie Luna.
8: Yeah, hi, Chip.
2: Present Councilman Bennett Chewing.
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8: Enhaichu.
2: Present Councilman Ned Norris.
8: Endaha.
2: Present. This morning we have a quorum of 3,098.2 present, 222.9 and 2 absent. We have a quorum of 3,098.2 present, 222.9 and 2 absent.
1: Okay, we do have a quorum this morning, so we'll proceed with our business. At this time, all we've got Councilwoman Pamela Benavides, the Mohawk, the Amthuaji, the Maui Shonwak, the Junyigda.
10: Lord, as we come before you this morning, we ask for your blessings for each and every one of us and all the people who have come to join us during this day. Lord, there are so many things that are happening in this world right now that's affecting all of us. And we ask you, Lord, to give us the strength that we need to continue to move forward. As we sit here as a council, we ask you, Lord, to help us to remember that we are here for our people. And that we make the right decisions for each and every one of them. We ask you, Lord, to please give traveling mercy to everyone who have come to join us today and for all that are here. We ask you, Lord, to continue to be with us and to bring us rain, Lord. It's dry out there and our animals are in need of water and the plants and everything that needs water to survive. We ask you, Lord, to bless us with something so that way we may enjoy your blessings. We ask you, Lord, to continue to be with us today and each and every day. We ask you, Lord, in your most precious holy name, Jesus Christ, amen.

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0: 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Idam tan atam jewit adult protective services. 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
1: 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S. Dot Jesus of INAAF.org.

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0: 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Families are encouraged to bring their male relatives, father, uncle, grandpa, brother, cousin, friend, etc., to celebrate their important role in creating healthy, safe communities and to recognize their contributions to our community. Enjoy food while supplies last, speakers, music, activities. Donald Nation Gumkutki Domestic and Sexual Violence Prevention Program, number 1-866-666-4889. Persons attending and participating in the event assume all risk, including but not limited to illness, injury, death, or property loss, and agree not to hold the Thonon Nation, its agencies, event sponsors, and volunteers liable.
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4: 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Ok, Michael David Enos, mashabot culture event coordinator, nombroch, hutas kok sikor, hutas wok waik, kik, sikor, hutas, oh boy, oh, papak, m, Enos of WACnet.org. Oitama Mashut Ron Felix, YMG Coordinator of WACnet.org. Hadia be urit, Mamtaboy Hanye, Kaboy Hawumt, O Haicho Abohama, Matamadohawikam, Idam Matabohumapa, Vihastuik, Mahilgidas, Ko Sapatoi Hawumta.
3: 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Donald Nation Gumkutki Domestic and Sexual Violence Prevention Program, number 1-866-666-4889. Persons attending and participating in the event assume all risk, including but not limited to illness, injury, death, or property loss, and agree not to hold the Thonaut Nation, its agencies, event sponsors, and volunteers liable.

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1: St. Anthony's Church Feast, Saturday, June 13, 2026, Jack Rabbit Community, 11 a.m., Rosary, Andrea Jose and group, 12 p.m., Mass, Distant Voices for Christ, procession led by Much Genus, feeding, daytime entertainment, 2 p.m. to 4 p.m., The Boys, 4 p.m. to 8 p.m., Nativeville, 6 p.m. to 10 p.m., Donald Dumpakura, dance 8 p.m. to 1 a.m., music provided by South Image. 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
2: 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South Image, Mahapil Hapiastur, Yak Jimiasha Maswam Ak, Hadi Mahaichik Kawam, Mahasai Hurduk, Pipestida, Kikam, Sapa Mahaichik, Jimahinjik, Hapiast, Kjibia Pak, Mahaiha Ui, Mat Mahaichos Ninidat, 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
1: 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Persons attending and participating in the Flag Retirement Ceremony 2026 assume all risk, including but not limited to illness, injury, death, or property loss, and agree not to hold the agents, event sponsors, and volunteers liable. Gujarati District St. Francis Meeting Schedule. Open to the public, June 14th, July 12th, August 9th, September 13th. Start time, 10 a.m. at the St. Elizabeth Feast House. Meetings are potluck. St. Elizabeth Feast House is located in the Santa Rosa Community, Gujarati District. Vanito Garcia Library, Our Pride Book Club Selection, This Town Sleeps. Mondays from 12 p.m. to 1 p.m., beginning June 15th, open to everyone. Call or email to register. Vanito Garcia Library is a program of the Donna Altham Nation Department of Education. 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World Elder Abuse Awareness Day, Monday, June 15, 2026, from 8 a.m. to 1 p.m. Location, Sales Recreation Center, Sales, Arizona. 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If interested in providing an information table, John Lopez can be reached at 520-333-6099. Everyone welcome. Persons attending and participating in the event assume all risk, including but not limited to illness, injury, death, or property loss, and agree not to hold the Donna Altham Nation, its event sponsors, and volunteers liable.
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0: 520-479-2300. 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Warren Funeral Services, Kas Grandi Arishon, Hanombro, Hutas Gok Sikork, Geek, Wike, Chutp, Kikik, Sikork, Kik, Humako. 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

0: Anin yap tuk ik tuni va akosta amakai hamak autum hover in yok.
1: The Hurunyok network must abide by rules and regulations set by the Federal Communications Commission, the FCC. In order to remain in compliance with the FCC, the Hurunyok network has provided a toll-free number to the public so they may contact us. The number is 833-439-3540.
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3: The Bopiam Jidima, Tahna Tumjo, Department of Natural Resources, Solid Waste Management, Matakatui, Gusup Chikamashat, Matanama Iwosha, the Kaichi Aga, Mamashak, Machmoyi, the Chukuk, Joe, Chipkan, 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Masumut health modular. 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Yas chui kama mtabai hagugat abe. Department of Health and Human Services. 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Chipkan ki. Hanumbro. Hutas kok sikork. Waik. Kiki kwaik. 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Skuktash, the Pamjid Himak, Tahanatam Jewett, Executive Chipkan Ki, Amashak, Monhakak, Chum Tachuk Iwumta, Apapita Mursam and the Moha Institutional Review Board, Economic Development Authority, 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Autum Farming Authority, Nyakumashak Hadiambi Urit, Amya Paichiguk Aga, Mahasjuusum Onyedichuk, Abap Itam Hujurko, Sapaboyne of www.tolc-nsn.gov/tohnaautum-code/ Humani Haichuk, Jumpsu Junium, 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Maichu Baitu Smachim. S. Dot Jesus. Of INAAF.org. Did you know there are little free libraries right here on the Tohono'odham Nation? These book shared boxes are open to everyone. 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For more information, s.jesus@inaaf.org.
2: Missed on Autumn Nation Memorandum. Missed on Autumn Nation and attendance appearances. Per Section 3101, A, the Miss Tohono'odham Nation Committee is established to carry out the duties set forth in these bylaws. B, the committee shall manage and promote public relations for Miss Tohono'odham Nation, provided that A, appearances and interview requests must be submitted in writing to the committee 30 days prior to the event in accordance with requirements established by the committee. B, requests for appearances submitted after the 30-day deadline will be reviewed and considered by the committee on a case-by-case basis, with consideration of Miss Tohono'odham Nation's schedule and availability. For interviews and appearance requests, email misston.chairperson@tonation-nsn.gov. Interim committee members, Loretta Ortega, Naomi Monti, Delisa Ramon, Gloria Johnson, and Janice Felix.

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1: 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Bapshawusi jimwapitam damai hanyi. Did you know there are little free libraries right here on the Tohono Nation? 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

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Persons attending and participating in the event assume all risk, including but not limited to illness, injury, death, or property loss, and agree not to hold the thought termination, this event sponsors, and volunteers liable. Story sharing and book giveaway with Jose Cazares, Saturday, July 18, 10 a.m. to 12 p.m., Hanumcook Recreation Center. 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Instructors, Deidre Idaki and Yvette Ventura. For more information, Hop Health Education Specialist, Deidre Idaki at deidre.idaki@chionation-nsn.gov or Yvette Ventura at yvette.ventura@chionation-nsn.gov. Persons attending and participating in the Zoomathon event assumes all risk, including, but not limited to, illness, injury, death, or property loss, and agree not to hold the Thonautum Nation, its agencies, event sponsors, and volunteers liable.

Welcome back. This is Amacha Tegui on the Autumn Harinyok Network. Hello, everyone, and thank you again for joining me once again. Summer break is something many students eagerly anticipate all year long. But like many things in life, summer break comes with both advantages and challenges. The benefits are easy to see. Students gain time to relax, pursue hobbies, spend time with loved ones, travel, work, volunteer, and focus on personal growth. Many students use the summer months to discover new interests, develop independence, and create memories that last a lifetime. However, summer can also present challenges. Without structure, some students may struggle with motivation. They can fall into unhealthy routines, spend excessive time on screens, or feel disconnected from friends and classmates. Others may worry about returning to school, upcoming responsibilities, or future goals. Understanding both the pros and the cons helps students make intentional choices about how they spend their time. Summer should not be viewed simply as a vacation from learning, but as an opportunity to grow in different ways. Today, we'll take an honest look at both sides of summer break and discuss how students can maximize the benefits while minimizing the challenges. Every May or June, summer break arrives with celebration and relief for students after a rigorous school year. But still, it is debated whether summer learning loss is a reason to instill shorter summer breaks, or if overall burnout and stress necessitates time off from structured academics. College applications, AP exams, rigorous course schedules, the ACT, the SAT, and more academic pressures make the summer months off from the standard school schedule a fantastic opportunity to catch up, get ahead, and set oneself up for success. So there are several benefits of summer vacation. Some are more obvious than others, namely that everyone appreciates the free time and sunrise, while other pros may surprise you. So one key benefit of taking a break from school throughout the summer months is time to rest. With the busy schedule throughout the school year, students may often only have time for their schoolwork and academic pursuits. It is important to turn your focus to your passions, extracurriculars, and rest is available in the summer months, as less demanding schedule allows students to make decisions for themselves and explore their interests without being assigned research or homework. Students are often encouraged to lean into their creativity during the months off to learn about themselves and the world around them. Some students underestimate the amount of time it will take to reach their goal scores. Take advantage of the time away from your classes to develop strong test-taking strategies. Improve your weak points throughout the exam and gain confidence before your official test days. And college is a major financial investment, and the summer months throughout your high school years can be a great time to get a job and build up your savings. Students can consider how to utilize their free time in high school to minimize financial stress in the future. During summer break, some students choose to study and prepare for their classes in the upcoming fall semester. Heavy course loads, busy schedules, exams, college applications, and more will occur simultaneously in the fall semester. But some students go beyond completing the assignment in the summer reading and spend time in summer building up their foundation for skills for those AP classes and honors courses. It's a benefit for summer break, and it's the opportunity to focus on upcoming curriculum before the stress of the school year takes over. And another pro of summer break is the opportunity to get ahead of your peers by taking summer school. Some students use their time off in the summer months to catch up or improve their grade point averages. If summer school is not your interest, though, some students will utilize their summer break for an internship, maybe in the field of your choice. Internships are a great way to decipher which majors or minors can benefit you. So taking a summer internship is also a great way to improve your resume and boost the impact of your college applications. And another important pro for summer break is a chance to dedicate time to your social life. Avoid burnout and spend time with friends. Failing
to foster social skills and build connections in your personal life will impact your confidence. It is so crucial to focus on your mental health by seeking the things that make you happy. A student whose mental health is negatively impacted by academic pressure and stress will typically find their grades suffering. So reach out to your full academic potential in the summer months by engaging in social activity, because it's a necessary time to focus on mental health and social skills. While the summer months offer time for relaxation and opportunities to get ahead, there are so few cons to consider. So you got to keep in mind that students can balance out these negatives by considering the opportunities that we just talked about. Summer vacation can consist of balance and preparation for the future academic pursuits. It's time for saving money and studying or focusing on your social life. All of these are pros and they can balance out summer learning. As the summer approaches, students should make plans to utilize their time effectively to better their social lives, maintain their academic strengths, and boost their mental health. So, take advantage of summer. We will be back after a short break. This is Amacha Digwe on the Autumn Hurinyoke Network.

This is Amajit Gui on the Autumn Hurunyok Network. Welcome back, everyone. In today's fast-paced world, students are facing increasing levels of stress and pressure. Academic expectations, social media, financial concerns, family responsibilities, and uncertainty about the future can all take a toll on mental health. That's why summer break is important than ever. Summer gives students the permission to slow down. It provides an opportunity to rest from constant deadlines and expectations. And during this time, students can focus on activities that promote emotional well-being, such as spending time with family, engaging in cultural traditions, exercising, enjoying nature, and pursuing personal interests. Research consistently tells us that rest is not a luxury. It is a necessity. When students have time to recover mentally and emotionally, they are better equipped to handle challenges, build resilience, and perform successfully when school resumes. For tribal students, especially, summer can be a meaningful time to strengthen cultural connections, participate in community events, learn from elders, and deepen their sense of identity and belonging. Today, we're going to discuss why summer break is not simply a pause from education, but an important investment in students' overall health and well-being. When the last bell rings, textbooks are shelved and the doors swing open to a season of sunshine and freedom. For many students, summer break is synonymous with fun and relaxation. However, beyond the obvious joys of vacations and late mornings, this extended pause in the academic year plays a profound, critical role in fostering positive mental health. In an era where academic pressures are escalating, understanding why summer break is good for students' mental health is more important than ever. Today, students navigate a high-pressure environment, juggling demanding curriculums, the intensity of standardized testing, a packed schedule of extracurricular activities, and complex social dynamics. This constant state of high alert performance can lead to significant stress, anxiety, and even burnout, impacting not just academic performance, but overall mental well-being. The relentlessness of the pace leaves little room for minds to genuinely unwind and recharge. Summer break, therefore, emerges as a vital period for mental health rejuvenation. It's a necessary pause in the academic cycle that allows students to disconnect from their stressors and reconnect with themselves and engage in activities that foster well-being. Today, we're going to explore some of the key benefits of summer break and highlight how these contribute to a healthier, more balanced mental state for students. The structured and often demanding environment of schools can lead to chronic stress in students, from the cognitive load of constantly learning new material to the pressure of deadlines and the intricate social dynamics of school life. A student's brain is under constant mental exertion. Summer break offers a crucial respite, allowing the mind to decompress from this continuous intellectual and emotional demand. This period of reduced demands helps to lower cortisol levels and the body's primary stress hormone and effectively reset the body's stress response system. This reduction in stress directly contributes to preventing burnout, a state that can manifest in students as emotional exhaustion, a cynical attitude towards school, and a diminished sense of personal accomplishment. When students are burnt out, their motivation is done, and their capacity to engage with learning social activities decreases significantly. Summer provides the central time needed for students to genuinely recharge their mental batteries, regaining their natural curiosity, enthusiasm, and motivation for the upcoming academic year. It's not just a break. It's a profound opportunity for their minds to rest and recover. In modern childhood and adolescence, the role of unstructured play can unfortunately be diminished, often by highly organized activities, scheduled lessons, and extensive screen time. Summer break naturally opens up invaluable opportunities for free play, where students can explore their interests without external rules, performance expectations, or the pressure to achieve
a specific outcome. This type of play is characterized by self-direction and motivation. It's vital for developing crucial skills such as problem solving, emotional regulation, and social competencies outside of structured environments. It's important because this period of unstructured time actively nurtures creativity. The demanding schedules of school often lead to widespread chronic sleep deprivation too among students. Early time starts, coupled with hours dedicated to homework, participating in numerous extracurricular activities, and the pervasive presence of social media, frequently result in insufficient and irregular sleep patterns. Summer break provides the ideal opportunity to reset these disrupted sleep patterns with fewer fixed obligations like early alarms or late night study sessions. Students can naturally adjust to more aligned circadian rhythm, allowing them to achieve the adequate and restorative rest that their body and their brains need. While school is inherently offers continuous social interactions, it's also important to have and let go of social pressures, the constant peer comparison, and even bullying, which can negatively impact a student's self-esteem and mental health. Summer break provides a welcome opportunity for students to broaden their social horizons beyond their immediate school environment. They can connect with friends and make new friends. And don't forget, the typical school day often necessitates prolonged periods of sitting in classrooms. So that leads to a largely sedentary lifestyle for many students of just sitting. This lack of consistent physical activity can profoundly impact mental health. So let's get moving. Summer break is a naturally encourages more outdoor time and increased physical activity, whether it's through organized sports, swimming, hiking, cycling, or simply just an environment that can boost your child's mood. It's important to get out and let them play freely and embrace a summer break. Thank you for listening. We'll be back after a short break. This is the Machitegui on the Autumn Hurinyoc Network.

0: this is Diane, and you're listening to the Autumn Hoverton Yuck Network on KOHN 91.9 FM Sales, KOHH 90.7 FM San Lucie.
1: Welcome back. This is Amacha Tegui on the Autumn Hoverton Yuck Network. Hello, everyone, and thank you again for joining me once again. Summer break is something many students eagerly anticipate all year long. But like many things in life, summer break comes with both advantages and challenges. The benefits are easy to see. Students gain time to relax, pursue hobbies, spend time with loved ones, travel, work, volunteer, and focus on personal growth. Many students use the summer months to discover new interests, develop independence, and create memories that last a lifetime. However, summer can also present challenges. Without structure, some students may struggle with motivation. They can fall into unhealthy routines, spend excessive time on screens, or feel disconnected from friends and classmates. Others may worry about returning to school, upcoming responsibilities, or future goals. Understanding both the pros and the cons helps students make intentional choices about how they spend their time. Summer should not be viewed simply as a vacation from learning, but as an opportunity to grow in different ways. Today, we'll take an honest look at both sides of summer break and discuss how students can maximize the benefits while minimizing the challenges. Every May or June, summer break arrives with celebration and relief for students after a rigorous school year. But still, it is debated whether summer learning loss is a reason to instill shorter summer breaks, or if overall burnout and stress necessitates time off from structured academics. College applications, AP exams, rigorous course schedules, the ACT, the SAT, and more academic pressures make the summer months off from the standard school schedule a fantastic opportunity to catch up, get ahead, and set oneself up for success. So there are several benefits of summer vacation. Some are more obvious than others, namely that everyone appreciates the free time and sunrise, while other pros may surprise you. So one key benefit of taking a break from school throughout the summer months is time to rest. With the busy schedule throughout the school year, students may often only have time for their schoolwork and academic pursuits. It is important to turn your focus to your passions, extracurriculars, and rest is available in the summer months, as less demanding schedule allows students to make decisions for themselves and explore their interests without being assigned research or homework. Students are often encouraged to lean into their creativity during the months off to learn about themselves and the world around them. Some students underestimate the amount of time it will take to reach their goal scores. Take advantage of the time away from your classes to develop strong test-taking strategies. Improve your weak points throughout the exam and

gain confidence before your official testes. And college is a major financial investment, and the summer months throughout your high school years can be a great time to get a job and build up your savings. Students can consider how to utilize their free time in high school to minimize financial stress in the future. During summer break, some students choose to study and prepare for their classes in the upcoming fall semester. Heavy course loads, busy schedules, exams, college applications, and more will occur simultaneously in the fall semester. But some students go beyond completing the assignment in the summer reading and spend time in summer building up their foundation for skills for those AP classes and honors courses. It's a benefit for summer break, and it's the opportunity to focus on upcoming curriculum before the stress of the school year takes over. And another pro of summer break is the opportunity to get ahead of your peers by taking summer school. Some students use their time off in the summer months to catch up or improve their grade point averages. If summer school is not your interest, though, some students will utilize their summer break for an internship, maybe in the field of your choice. Internships are a great way to decipher which majors or minors can benefit you. So taking a summer internship is also a great way to improve your resume and boost the impact of your college applications. And another important pro for summer break is a chance to dedicate time to your social life. Avoid burnout and spend time with friends. Failing to foster social skills and build connections in your personal life will impact your confidence. It is so crucial to focus on your mental health by seeking the things that make you happy. A student whose mental health is negatively impacted by academic pressure and stress will typically find their grades suffering. So reach out to your full academic potential in the summer months by engaging in social activity, because it's a necessary time to focus on mental health and social skills. While the summer months offer time for relaxation and opportunities to get ahead, there are so few cons to consider. So you got to keep in mind that students can balance out these negatives by considering the opportunities that we just talked about. Summer vacation can consist of balance and preparation for the future academic pursuits. It's time for saving money and studying or focusing on your social life. All of these are pros, and they can balance out summer learning. As the summer approaches, students should make plans to utilize their time effectively to better their social lives, maintain their academic strengths, and boost their mental health. So, take advantage of summer. We will be back after a short break. This is Amacha Digwe on the Autumn Hood & Yoke Network.

This is Amatra Thigwait on the Autumn Hudenyok Network. For many students, summer isn't just a break. It's also a bridge between where they are now and where they want to be in the future. If you're planning to attend college, whether it's here at TOCC, a university, vocational school, or another educational program, summer is a perfect time to begin preparing. College success often starts long before the first day of class. Students can use summer to explore career interests, improve study habits, organize financial aid documents, apply for scholarships, practice time management, develop writing skills, and becoming familiar with campus resources. Even simple activities such as reading regularly or speaking with mentors can make a significant difference. For many first-generation college students, preparing for college can feel overwhelming. There are many uncertainties, fears, or questions about what to expect. The good news is that every small step taken during the summer helps build confidence and readiness for the journey ahead. Today, we're going to discuss practical ways students can use their summer months to prepare for a successful transition into higher education while still enjoying their well-deserved break. When you hear the word summer, you probably think of relaxing by the pool or going on the river or spending time with friends. But if you're heading to college soon, you may be wondering what you can do and should do with your free time to be better prepared for the journey that lies ahead of you. So, I've come up with some great ideas on how you can be productive this summer and have fun as well. In order to be ready for college classes in the fall, make sure you're consistently checking your college emails assigned to you once upon your acceptance and the school's website for important dates. This might include information on registering for classes early, exploring student organizations, and participating in upcoming first-year student events. If you haven't gone on campus tour yet, now would be a great time to schedule one and take a look at the environment that you're going to be in soon. After you register for classes, make sure you're familiar with your schedule and plan out a routine that'll work for your class times for a head start for the upcoming year. And also, plan to meet with your academic advisor and contact campus staff if you have questions before you get onto the campus. Think of ways you can gain experience over the summer for your future endeavors. There, you can research and take notes on what your future career path might lie ahead and center some of your activities around them. It's okay if you're undecided on a major or a career field, though you could also use this time to explore your options. You could look into volunteering opportunities, job shadowing, and internships that could help you get a better grasp of the field you're going into or that you might be interested in. You could take a few online courses this summer, read up on books and other materials, and even learn new languages or skills. These are all activities that prove to be beneficial in the long run, while also giving you things to do that will boost your productivity. And don't forget, above all, enjoy your summer break. It's important to spend time with your friends and family before you head off to a new environment. What might seem far off now will soon be here. So use the time you have now to see important people and do what interests you. You could help with activities at your local charity. You could explore different places you've never been before. And you could even learn how to cook dorm-friendly recipes. Your summer break can be a time to make meaningful memories and learn valuable lessons before you approach your next educational journey. So overall, summer is a great time for students to brush up their skills, learn new ones, and have fun. So try out some of these ideas I shared with you today over the rest of your break and see which ones that you enjoy. So here are some words of advice for when you get to college. Don't forget the good times you've had and the things you've learned, and walk in prepared. Above all, this is Amatra Thigwait, and we'll be back after a short break.

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Welcome back. This is Amacha Thigui on the Autumn Hood and Yoke Network. As we continue our summer series, let's talk about something many students don't realize they need, a reset. Life moves fast between schoolwork, family obligations, sports, community activities, and personal challenges. Students can find themselves operating on autopilot. Summer provides a valuable opportunity to pause and reflect. A summer reset is about more than cleaning your room or organizing your schedule. It's about checking in with yourself mentally, emotionally, physically, and spiritually. It's a chance to evaluate what worked well during the school year, what challenges you faced, and what goals you want to set moving forward. This is a time to establish healthy habits, strengthen relationships, spend time outdoors, reconnect with cultural traditions, improve self-care practices, and focus on personal growth. Sometimes the most important progress happens when we slow down long enough to listen to ourselves. In this segment, we're going to explore how students can use summer as a season of renewal, growth, and preparation for opportunities ahead. When you're in college, the summertime offers many opportunities. You could choose to study abroad, take summer classes on campus, do undergraduate research, or take a break from school. The choice is up to you. But for many students, taking the time to step back from classes can be a welcome break. However, some students worry that the long break away will disrupt their motivation and cause them to feel apprehensive about returning in the fall semester. But here are some tips that I gathered for you to consider taking the summer off from courses. Use this time to reflect. You want to take time to intentionally reflect on your academic year that can provide important insights into how you approach returning to classes in the fall. For example, you could reflect on the following questions. What went well for me this academic year? Where did I run into challenges? If I could change something about this past academic year, what would it be and why? Asking these questions can help you start to build your new goals for your upcoming academic year, while also taking time to reflect on projects, moments, or experiences that you are proud of. Acknowledging your accomplishment is a big part of feeling motivated to continue another school year. Once you finish reflecting on your past academic year, use your notes from your reflections to help craft new goals for the upcoming semester. For example, maybe in your reflections you noticed that most of the challenges you mentioned had to do with balancing your coursework or not feeling like you had enough time to study. That could help you to make smart goals focused on new time management and plan and study strategies that can implement the start of a good fall semester. Don't forget, we've talked about this before, but SMART goals are a great way to set goals and maintain motivation to following them through in completion. SMART goals stand for specific, measurable, achievable, relevant, and time-bound. For example, if you wanted to craft a time management and study strategy goal for the fall, then you can use SMART goals format. Setting up goals is a SMART goal formula that can provide structure to your plan for the new semester, which can help you feel more confident and motivated when it comes time to start your classes. And don't forget, taking time to care for yourself is just as important as creating new goals for your upcoming academic year. Use the summer to take care of yourself in a holistic way, whether it's going on trips, spending time with family, or simply taking a day where you don't have any plans and you get to just lounge. Hard work can be accomplished if you're feeling the burnout or unmotivated, so make sure you also are taking time this summer to take care of you. If you find relaxing activities or an activity that brings you a lot of joy, make a note of it and find ways to incorporate that activity into your academic term so you can continue to reset and rejuvenate in the fall semester. We know that sometimes it feels like you're barely making progress on your goals when you're in classes. However, taking intentional time this summer can help you reflect, plan, and rejuvenate so you feel ready and motivated to dive back into your learning in this upcoming semester. This is Amacha Thigui, and we'll be back after a short break.

This is Imagetic Wait on the Atam Harinyok Network. While summer break is often associated with relaxation and fun, it also plays an important role in education. Students, parents, educators have long discussed how summer impacts learning, academic performance, and student development. On one hand, summer provides students with a much-needed break from structured learning. It also allows the brain to recover from months of intense concentration and academic demands. This break can improve motivation and help students return to school feeling refreshed and ready for another time to learn. On the other hand, some students might experience what educators call summer learning loss, where certain academic skills might weaken if they are not practiced during the break. This doesn't mean students need to spend their entire summer studying, but it does highlight the importance of staying engaged through reading, exploring new interests, visiting libraries, learning cultural teachings, volunteering, or participating in educational programs. Summer offers a unique learning opportunity that often cannot be found in a classroom. Students can learn practical life skills, gain work experience, explore future careers, and deepen their understanding of their communities and cultures. Education does not stop when school ends. It simply takes on different forms. In this segment, we'll discuss both the positive and challenging effects summer break can have on education and how students can strike a healthy balance. The reason why most students in the U.S. get anywhere from 5 weeks to 3 months of vacation during the summer is unclear. One theory may suggest, according to the Center of Educational Improvement, suggests that before air conditioning was widely available in the U.S., it was often too hot to continue classes during the summer months. Oftentimes, it is assumed that school was not held during summer months so agricultural workers could take time off to care for and harvest crops. This theory is incorrect, though. According to one researcher, crops are planted in the spring and harvested in the fall. Instead, the summer break may be rooted in urban culture, not agriculture. But historically, agriculture schools would likely take breaks during spring and fall and have classes during summer and winter, according to some business insiders. In cities, when the heat started to rise, middle to lower class families would often summer in cooler places, making classes inconvenient for children. Therefore, parents repelled summer classes in order to have longer summers away from the rest of the heat in the city. But year-round schools in the United States are not as common as traditional schools, but they're growing in popularity as both parents and politicians push for less time off for students. It's one of the benefits to year-round schools is less burnout on students. In a recent documentary that I watched, the principal's story, a year-round elementary school principal said that the longer breaks in the fall and spring help everyone feel less burnout throughout the year. This is important for at-risk students who are more likely to drop out of school and often benefit from the review of catching up than that happens in the summer sessions. And college students often feel the same way, according to some researchers in the U.S. News. So one long summer break is also not what working Americans actually have once they are out of school. So most Americans get less than 10 vacation days. So a long summer break does not reflect what college-age students will experience once they graduate. There are also many benefits to traditional schooling, with the long break in between semesters, including time for professional development. The summer is a time that you can plan for classes for the next year and attend many seminars or camps along with other professionals or other students. While some may suggest that during the summer break, students often forget what they have learned in the past few months, according to Psychology Today, if students forget what they have been taught most recently, it means it was not taught well. The idea that students forget a lot of their class material in the first few weeks of break, also known as the summer slide, it was a subject that was brought up by some researchers. They have proven that with some targeted activities throughout the year or out the summer,
students are less likely to forget class material, even during long breaks between classes. There are both benefits and drawbacks to traditional schooling and year-round schooling, and they're each highly dependent on a student. So it's something to take into consideration over the summer and just continuing to learn and stay inside and participating in things that are going to be important to helping you stay connected to your social and educational stuff. This is Amachtigui on the Autumn Hood and Yoke Network. We will be back after a short break.

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1: Welcome back. This is Amacha Thigwe on the Autumn Hoodenyok Network. While summer is often associated with relaxation, not every student experiences it that way. For some, summer can bring uncertainty, loneliness, financial concerns, academic worries, or anxiety about the future. Students may wonder whether they are doing enough to prepare for college, whether they will succeed in the future classes, or how they will achieve their goals. Others might feel pressure to be consistently productive or compare themselves to others on social media. The first step in reducing anxiety is understanding that these feelings are normal. Anxiety often grows when we focus too much on what might happen instead of what we can do today. Summer is an excellent time to practice healthy coping skills, such as creating routines, setting up realistic goals, staying physically active, connecting with supportive people, limiting negative influences, and engaging in activities that bring peace and joy. Most importantly, students should remember that growth does not happen all at once. Success is not built in one day. It's one choice and one step at a time. In this segment, we'll explore practical strategies

here are some ways that we can work through this. You want to nail down a routine. While it's tempting to sleep in and take each day as it comes, maintaining a loose routine can provide a sense of stability. It also helps your brain have some amount of predictability, which reduces anxiety. Plan your day with a balance of activities, including exercise, hobbies, and social time. Also, set small, achievable goals from the summer. These can range from reading a certain number of books to learning a new skill. Goals provide a sense of purpose and accomplishment. I think physical fitness, reading, or even cooking goals lend themselves to measurable outcomes that can be easily tracked and very satisfying. And getting fit. Physical activity is a number one evidence-based way to reduce anxiety. Aim for at least 30 minutes of exercise a day, whether it's a morning run, yoga session, or playing a sport with friends. This also helps with sleep. Pay attention to your diet. Eating a diet full of fruits, vegetables, and whole grains can improve mood and energy levels. So avoid excessive caffeine too. Don't consume after 11 a.m. And of course, sugar, which can exacerbate anxiety and actually make you feel more tired. And learn to chill out. Mindfulness and meditation practices can significantly reduce anxiety with few side effects. This is something we've talked about in the future, and we've talked about them in other segments. Simple deep breathing exercises can help manage stress in the moment. Practice techniques like 4-7-8 breathing methods or box breathing to calm your mind and body. And of course, stay connected. Maintaining social connections with friends and family, regular social interactions can provide emotional support and reduce feelings of isolation. No, it doesn't count if you're on Snapchat or Instagram. They're actually designed to increase your anxiety. It's also not the same as being physically around people and interacting face to face. Maybe it's a bit different, but consider joining a summer group or club that aligns with your interests. This can be a great way to meet new people and stay engaged. And practice playing again. Use a summer break to lean into hobbies that you've pushed off during the semester. Whether it's painting, playing an instrument, or gardening, engaging in activities you love can be therapeutic, while also helping you to practice using your time without a device. So try challenging yourself to learn something new. This could be a new language, cooking, or a craft. Learning new skills can boost confidence and provide a sense of accomplishment and prep for the future. If you're anxious about your career, use the summer to gain experience. Internships, part-time jobs, or volunteer work can be valuable for your resume and gives you a good sense of direction. These days are long, so there's plenty of time to really load up on your day-to-day job stuff. Volunteering, fitness, and time with friends, it's also a great time to reflect on your career goals and plan steps to achieve them. And when anxiety becomes overwhelming, don't hesitate to seek professional help. Summer is a time to get comfortable with therapists. Many colleges offer counseling services during the summer, and there are also numerous online therapy options available. So it's a great way to learn more about your anxiety and how to mitigate it, as it is joining a support group can help. Sharing experiences with other college students facing similar challenges can provide comfort and practical coping strategies. And of course, don't forget to get outside. Nature has a calming effect on the mind. So just seeing the color green reduces people's anxiety and depression. Spend time hiking, biking, or simply walking in a park or out in the land. If possible, plan a weekend getaway to an area. Summer break is a valuable opportunity for college students to relax, recharge, and reduce anxiety. As we conclude today's summer break series, we've explored the many ways summer can impact students' lives. We've discussed the mental health benefits of taking time to rest, the educational opportunities that continue to beyond the classroom, and advantages and challenges of summer break. Preparation for college, personal growth, through a summer reset, the importance of emotional wellness and strategies for managing anxiety. One thing becomes clear throughout all of these discussions. Summer is much more than a break from school. It is a season of opportunity. It is a time to heal, grow, reflect, learn,

reconnect and prepare for the future. To all the students listening throughout the Thonopah Nation, TOCC, and tribal communities everywhere, remember that your journey is unique. You do not need to have everything figured out today. Use this summer to invest in yourself and care for your well-being. Strengthen your cultural roots and take meaningful steps towards your goals. The future is not built in one giant leap. It is built throughout small decisions you make every day. So rest when you need to rest. Learn when opportunities arise and dream big. Stay focused and never underestimate the potential that exists within you. This is your host, DJ Lady B, reminding you that every season has a purpose. Summer is your season to recharge, refocus, and rediscover what makes you strong. So believe in yourself, trust your journey, and remember that the best chapters of your story may still be waiting to be written. Thank you for tuning in to Amachitek Way on the Otom Hurinyok Network, a show produced by the students and staff of Don Otom Community College. 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
3: 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A babak down autumn reports. Mamma Prim Agit, Moschem Hudir Tawikum, Hudir Bois Nuidam. Down autumn reports case law 5 TOR 3D. 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